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If you don't like your job, quit. 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

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G is the word, free is the bird. Snooping down, snooping town, blasting off in the clouds.

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Violence, destruction. Who knows? 'Cause time is slipping away.

Harlem. I was just actually like thinking about my $50, all I had to survive in Harlem. I was like, what's the point, yeah? We love you.

0: 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Любимите ти песни. Hit music only. От 90-те до днес.
1: 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You know the

clear blue day. Watch the sunshine, I'll wait as I hold you near. Make you feel no signs of fear, but only

любимите ти песни. Hit music only. От 95 до 10. Let's get the party started. See you at the bar, you was hardly talking. That's when I knew that your heart was scarring. Friends to lovers need a part to star in. Like, wait, babe, let me ask your pardon. This ain't Gucci, this is Prada, darling. 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

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So much to gain, so much to lose, like a pain you endure more than enjoy. I guess I'm going crazy.

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you don't like something, change it. If you don't like your job, quit. If you don't have enough time, stop watching TV.